0: Jam.
1: Jam.
2: Would you rescue me? Would you get my back? Would you take my call when I start to crack? Would you rescue me? Would you rescue me? Would you rescue me when I'm by myself? When I need you?

says, oh, wrong number. Sorry to waste your time. And I think to myself, well now, well.